0: Enjoy when the time is cause the building is a nice baby. Come on down to remember rocking twice. Good touch with all the time to talk tonight. All the rest with all the right we don't know.
1: Yeah.
0: You're gonna do it on your

0: twice, cause the music is a nice, baby, come on down to the member rock it twice.
1: Yeah.
0: You're gonna do it on the ground.

0: get it started, but your shit is wet.
1: Check it out, everybody, come on and just dance to the beat.
0: Use it hot for, so don't you stop for. Come on and take me there, I wanna be your toy.
1: Everybody in the place, just move right now, because we got the sound with the super know-how.
2: Come on, drop that beat.

0: rhythm. 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
1: All the ladies, put your hands up, put your hands up, put your hands up, come on.
0: Come on, everybody, just check it out.

0: Yeah, check, check, check it out.
1: Suck, suck, suck, suck, suck. Kill me.
0: Make it hot, baby. Make it hot.
1: Feel me. Damn.
0: You're gonna be mine.
2: From the right.
0: You're gonna be mine.

better help in the world. Yeah. Then you are rich, you can give money and

What all people say the children cry, the children scream in the world, and I can say we have chance to build a better world. Yeah, come on, do you understand that it's in our hand? I give the track for the next generation and this moment world. I can say we have the chance to better make. That is my word. Yeah. The children in Africa.

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and give Africa your hand, and you understand you can give money, you can give material, you can give clothes, and you can give medical. You can help the African people to better life, and I hope the track you can understand. Yeah. My English is not perfect. I make here a little track for Africa and the next generation of the world. That

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Yeah. Then you are rich, you can give.

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Yeah, come on, do you understand that it in our hand? I give the track for the next generation and this moment world. I can say we have the chance to better make. That is my word.

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Is that a better word?

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Split for other people. Copy the track. Copy my post. Other post. Give more change. For Africa. For the world. To better life. To more understand. To more people. Give a helping hand. Yes, sorry, my English is not perfect. I hope, do you understand this track? Yeah. It is freestyle. And give it for Africa. That more help come from other land to the nations, to the land, to the city in Africa, for the children, for the families, for the peoples in Africa. Here is our Lord Titan. I wish you a nice day.

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Yeah, let fly, little bird fly, all peoples flying up. Yes, come on, jump, jump. Yeah, here's the Lord Titan alias Sven Duncan in the Lord Tatum. Yes, come on, let's party twist again. I give you a freestyle from my heart. I give you a freestyle from my brain. I give you my mind. And my is magic is fucking off right and esoteric. Peoples, yes, come on. More hope for the world, more hope for the peoples and the next generation. Yeah, this is the Lord Titan, the bluebird flying man. Yeah, I give you a freestyle, I give you a music, I give you peace and love. Yeah, come on, I give you a hope for social interesting. Yes, yes, yes, the Lord Titan can fly with you. Yeah, the flying bird Lord Titan, Lord Titan, alias Sven Dang. It's this matches for the world, peace and love and socialis. Yes, socialität. Yeah, come on, you do understand? We are hope for the land. We are hope for the world. We are hope for the peoples, for the children, for the next generation. Yes, yes, yes, and the Lord Titan left the highway with the matches. Give more socialität, give more hope, give more love, give more pieces for all peoples of the world.

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1: Yeah.
0: Good, cause we're gonna do it all night.
1: Yeah, yeah.
0: All right, we're gonna ride all night.

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0: Use it hot, boy, so don't you stop, boy. 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
1: Everybody in the place, just move right now, because we got the sound with the super know-how.
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0: You're gonna be mine.

Yeah, to one world and UFC, the next generation of the Earth. Yeah, come on, right? Do you understand? I will sign. That's me out. You get a show for many of mine. Do you understand? You have it in your hands. You can give the next generation the best of life, or the next evil hell fire in your eyes. Yeah, socialist, this song, and I give you a medal of the bomb. Yeah, chill out, and you are the next generation of the crowd. Yeah, fight. Do you come with your fight in my life? I give you a hard kick on your side. This is the next song of Generation 2 flying in the air. We have the name, the storm of falling heaven sky world. Best give me right to next generation. She have a better life than I have a better life. Then we have a better life, and you can give me your hand. Do you understand? We are the people in the land. What the name is in the fucking brand. Yeah, come on, right. Come on, branding in the life. Come on, right. Yeah, flying in the sky. Flying in the sky for a better life. For a better life.

the naughty times, the next generation's plan. 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Yeah, come on, come alive, do you understand? And if it's modified, yeah, I give you peace, I give you love. Yes. Do you understand? You have it in your hands. You can make a better world. Not more fight and not more war. Not more children in dangerous. Do you see the next generation better life? What a new fantasy of the mega style. Fantasy goes up to the next floor, and you have the magic door. You open this and go to the next room. Do you show the beautiful love of the neighborhood? Yes, what is what you give your kid? What is what you have for children? Do you write? Do you understand? Give me use it your hand, yeah. And this man is better right. Do you give the next one fight? Do the next fight for the tear storm. You write, right, for the tear head to burn. Yes, come on. My English is not perfect. I give you here a new track. And I live for my life. I live for the tear metal beat. That is what I have. I give you this next generation song. For the storm of the tear hand and your brain born. Yeah, come on, ride. Fire in your eyes and have no war, no storm, no fight. Have love and peace in your heart, and the next day is in your part.

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0: 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I'm not your toy boy.
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1: Yeah.

0: 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Good, cause we're gonna do it all night.
1: Yeah.
0: All right, we're gonna ride it all night.
1: Yeah.
0: We're gonna do it on the ground.

0: little one to the right. Once upon a time, said I was an old man. She have two daughters named Brooke.
1: Steady crooking, steady looking.
0: Yeah,
1: I'm in a book and my life has been cooking.
2: I like this shit, I like this shit.